0: that you take us to work.
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0: Imaginary Country with Clint Black, something that we do on CJWW. Next request will come from the Groundkeeper Lawn Fertilizer text line. This one for Kelsey Ballerini. If you go down, I'm going down too. Donna's requesting that one. Thanks, Donna, for getting her request in. We'll get Kelsey Ballerini on right after some new Riley Green.
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0: the CJWW Newsroom, bringing you Saskatchewan's news first. 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
1: Good morning at 6:30. I'm Venice Ferguson. On the last leg of his European trade mission, Premier Scott Moe has signed a memorandum of understanding with Poland. The agreement aims to advance collaboration in nuclear energy development, including nuclear workforce development, research and innovation, and supply chain opportunities. Prior to arriving in Poland, Moe and his delegation also signed agreements and had discussions in Belgium, the Czech Republic, and France. They return home on Friday. Saskatoon Police Service Serious Assault Unit has laid charges in connection to an assault that occurred last November. A 54-year-old man was arrested May 22nd. A 34-year-old man was arrested June 15th. Both have been charged with aggravated assault. Around 1 p.m. November 23rd, 2025, police were called to the 300 block of 20th Street West, where an injured male was witnessed in front of a business. Upon arrival, police located a 37-year-old man suffering from stab wounds. He was taken to hospital for serious but non-life-threatening injuries. Initial investigation led officers to the 200 block of Avenue D South, where the incident is believed to have occurred.

0: the CJWW Newsroom, bringing you Saskatchewan's news first. Here's what's happening.
1: Good morning. It's 12 degrees at 7:30. I'm Venice Ferguson. The water release from Gardner Dam is still having an effect on the South Saskatchewan River, leading to warnings to not go in or near the river until the flow rates recede. The warning comes after Monday night's incident when a boat's outboard engine failed and the boat began to drift down the river. Battalion Chief Dwayne Jobson explained how flow rates are roughly four times faster than what the Saskatoon area is used to.
2: When the flow rate is at 450 cubic meters per second, we suspend our rescue dive operations. It's too dangerous for us to put people in the water, and we're still well above that flow rate. So we can still attempt surface rescues, but we can't put anyone in the water because of the extreme hazard.
1: He says the flow rate should be down to around 250 cubic meters per second within the next 5 to 6 days. Flow rates increased to more than 700 cubic meters per second at its peak after the release from Gardner Dam. RCMP are investigating after a report of counterfeit $50 bills being used at a business in Creighton. The incident occurred on Monday, prompting the public to remain vigilant when handling cash transactions and to be familiar with common indicators of counterfeit bills. The counterfeit bills seized by police all had the same serial number. They say check your wallets. Creighton RCMP continue to investigate. The provincial government is looking for doctors and nurses to provide virtual care services starting this fall. Virtual care will be provided to patients who do not have a regular family physician, nurse practitioner, or primary care team. The province says this new service will allow patients to receive medical advice, prescriptions, and referrals as needed. This will be done via secure phone and video appointments. The city of Saskatoon has deployed a new street team in an attempt to mitigate social disorder in Saskatoon. Four Indigenous peacekeepers were launched a few weeks ago. Director of Emergency Management Pamela Golden-McLeod says in teams of two, the peacekeepers will peruse the Riversdale and downtown bids, connecting and directing members of the community to the services they require.
3: They can provide transportation. So if somebody is, you know, having a tough time in their downtown and they need to get to, you know, a location in Riversdale that provides services like a drop-in center or the outdoor public washroom.
1: The one-year pilot project is costing the city $300,000 with plans to expand the project if successful. I'm Venice Ferguson, CJWW News.
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1: The Environment Canada forecast for Saskatoon, an area mix of sun and cloud today. The wind north gusting to 40, high of 19. There is a 30% chance of showers and risk of thunderstorm this afternoon and evening. Overnight, partly cloudy. The wind becomes light, low 8. Tomorrow, mix of sun and cloud. Again, there's a slight chance of showers and risk of thunderstorm in the afternoon. The wind northwest gusting to 50, the high 18. For the Prince Albert region, mix of sun and cloud today. The wind north gusting to 40, the high 18. There's a 30% chance of showers with risk of thunderstorm this afternoon and evening. Partly cloudy overnight. The wind becomes light, low of 8. Tomorrow, mix of sun and cloud. The wind northwest gust to 40, a high of 18. There's a slight chance of showers and risk of thunderstorm in the afternoon. And then for both regions on Friday, sunshine with a high of 20. It's 10 in Spiritwood, LaRonge, Meadow Lake, 12 in Rosetown, Outlook, Wynyard, Regina. It's 11 in Kindersley, Watrous, as well as Humboldt and in Melfort. 12 in Nipawin, Hudson Bay, Moose Jaw, Lloydminster. 13 in Yorkton, 11 in Swift Current. In North Battleford, the wind is north-northwest 15, it's 13. Prince Albert, the wind is north 9, mostly cloudy and 10. Saskatoon, the wind is north-northeast 10, it's partly cloudy and 12 degrees. Coffee Talk is next.
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7: It's late. The headlights finally illuminate the driveway and garage door. It was an all-day family trip, complete with backseat fun.

0: the CJWW Newsroom, bringing you Saskatchewan's news first. Here's what's happening.
1: Good morning. It's 13 degrees at 8:30. I'm Venice Ferguson. The Livestock and Forage Center of Excellence south of Clavette held its annual field day on Tuesday. It was an opportunity for University of Saskatchewan research scientists and their graduate students to present their research to producers. Dr. Bart Lardner is a veteran forage research scientist and talks about one of his students' projects.
2: Polycrops, cover crops seem to be the rage these days. They're mixes, simple or complex mixtures of four functional groups, cool season, warm season, annual legumes, and then the brassica species. And so her trial is just looking at how do these mixtures compare to maybe a typical monoculture barley or oat.
1: Ranchers heard the latest research updates on bus tours of the LFCE pastures and feedlot. The province's mobile withdrawal program is expanding into a new community. Through an annual investment of $753,000, the provincial government is providing access to 15 mobile withdrawal management spaces in Yorkton. A release from the province says the funding will support the treatment of people experiencing substance use withdrawal in a setting that is more comfortable and familiar to them. Home-based and mobile services are meant for people who are considered at low risk for complicated withdrawal and may benefit from withdrawal at home or in the community where family and friend support is available. The Saskatoon Police Service says officers were patrolling in the area of the 2200 block of 22nd Street West around 1 a.m. on Tuesday when they were flagged down by a male in distress. Police say a 24-year-old man suffered non-life-threatening injuries consistent with the stabbing. He was taken to hospital by paramedics for medical treatment. Anyone with information in relation to the incident is asked to contact police or Crime Stoppers. Saudi RCMP are asking the public to report sightings of Ronald Carnahan, who is wanted on a warrant for a charge of harassing communications. RCMP say the charges were laid in connection to an ongoing investigation and that the 52-year-old also goes by Ron. A description and photo are in our online story. A Walter Murray Collegiate student has been awarded the Schulich Leader Scholarship, a scholarship valued at $100,000. The scholarship was established in 2012. The recipient must be pursuing post-secondary studies in a science, technology, engineering, or mathematics field at one of 20 partner universities. Walter Murray Collegiate student Drake Jordan is the recipient of the scholarship, and the funds are to support his post-secondary studies at the University of Toronto. I'm Venice Ferguson, CJWW News.
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1: The Environment Canada forecast for Saskatoon, an area mix of sun and cloud today. The wind north gusting to 40, high of 19. There is a 30% chance of showers and risk of thunderstorm this afternoon and evening. Overnight, partly cloudy. The wind becomes light, low 8. Tomorrow, mix of sun and cloud. Again, there's a slight chance of showers and risk of thunderstorm in the afternoon. The wind, northwest gusting to 50, the high 80.

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0: the CJWW Newsroom, bringing you Saskatchewan's news first. Here's what's happening.
1: Good afternoon. It's 17 degrees at 2 o'clock. I'm Lena Iraki. The Saskatchewan Public Safety Agency has created a dedicated portal for Saskatchewan residents impacted by spring flooding. The portal includes emergency support for flooding, recovery information for homeowners and municipalities, business support and recovery resources, information for agriculture producers, environmental information, as well as flood forecasting advisories and technical guidance. A link to the portal can be found in our online story. If you happen to find yourself in downtown Saskatoon, you may notice a new street team making the rounds. The Indigenous Peacekeepers Pilot Project aims to build trust between the vulnerable population and authority, while also providing direction, transportation, and a friendly smile to those who need it most. Director of Emergency Management Pamela Gold-McLeod says two teams of two have been deployed in the Riversdale and downtown bids. She says the four workers had to undergo a ton of training before hitting the streets.
2: They have first aid, CPR, AED, and naloxone training. They're trained in trauma-informed practices. They have a vulnerable security sector clearance. They're learning verbal judo, conflict resolution.
1: The one-year pilot project is costing the city $300,000 with plans to expand the project if successful. There was a fire in an apartment building last night in the 200th block of Avenue V South. The call came in at 11:10 p.m. and fire crews could see heavy smoke and flames coming from a third-floor balcony. Ladders were set up to rescue occupants and their pets from an adjacent balcony. Fire crews forced entry into multiple areas of the building to confirm no other occupants or pets remained inside. No one was hurt and the fire has been completely extinguished. A fire investigator is working to determine the cause, origin, and damage estimate. Regina-born Richard J. Fife, KC Gas, has been appointed to judge of His Majesty's Court of King's Bench for Saskatchewan Family Law Division in Regina. Justice Fife is replacing Justice J.M. Drennan, who was elevated to the Court of Appeal for Saskatchewan. Justice Fife began his legal career as a Crown prosecutor and then worked for 21 years as Crown Counsel at the Constitutional Law Branch, Saskatchewan Ministry of Justice, and Attorney General.
0: Got news? Share it with Saskatchewan at 306-244-1925.
1: The Environment Canada forecast for Saskatoon and area. Today, a mix of sun and cloud with a high of 19, 30% chance of showers and a risk of thunderstorms this afternoon and evening. Tonight, partly cloudy, low of 8. Tomorrow, a mix of sun and cloud, 30% chance of showers in the afternoon with a risk of thunderstorms and a high of 18. For the Prince Albert region, today, a mix of sun and cloud with a high of 18, 30% chance of showers and risk of a thunderstorm this afternoon and evening. Overnight, partly cloudy, low of 8. Tomorrow, a mix of sun and cloud, 30% chance of showers in the afternoon with a risk of thunderstorm and a high of 20. Friday, for both regions, sunny, high of 20. Here are your temperatures from around the province. Spiritwood is 16 degrees. It's 20 degrees in Rosetown, 18 in both Outlook and Kindersley, 15 in Wynyard. Watrous and Regina are 18 degrees, 15 degrees in Humboldt, LaRange, Meadow Lake, Melfort, and Nipawin. Hudson's Bay is 14 degrees, 17 degrees in Yorkton, 16 degrees in Swift Current and Moose Jaw, and 18 degrees in Lloydminster. North Battleford is 17 degrees with northwest wind gusting to 46. Prince Albert is cloudy at 16 degrees with north wind gusting to 33. And Saskatoon is mostly cloudy at 17 degrees with north wind gusting to 39. Lena Iraki, CJWW News. 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
6: Here on this afternoon's closing futures prices for Wednesday, June 17th. July canola down $9.90. $739 a ton. That's $16.76 a bushel. New crop November canola contract down $7.80, $746.10 a ton, $16.92 a bushel. January canola down $7.30, $755.10 a ton, $17.13 a bushel. In Chicago, July soybean up 3.5, $11.33 per bushel. July soybean oil down 125 points, 71.67 cents. July soybean meal up a dime at $304.90. July corn up 7.5 at $4.21 per bushel. July Chicago wheat 17.5 cents higher, $6.13 a bushel. July oats up 2 at $306.5 per bushel. And those are this afternoon's closing futures prices, courtesy of RJ O'Brien Canada in Winnipeg.
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1: 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And stolen truck slams into police cruiser.
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0: the CJWW Newsroom, bringing you Saskatchewan's news first. Here's what's happening.
1: Good evening. I'm Neil Billinger. The city of Saskatoon is considering a proposal from the Muskeg Lake Cree Nation to be the managing and operating entity of the Downtown Event and Entertainment District. At a meeting next Wednesday, council will receive a report from city administration. That report states early discussions with Muskeg Lake Cree Nation representatives have identified opportunities that could also include an operating partnership for the new convention center and events center. The land from these venues would potentially be a commercial urban reserve. If council gives the go-ahead, negotiations would begin on defining the proposed partnership structure, land and development arrangements, and any financial or legal implications. Earlier this year, City Council squashed a proposed partnership on the Downtown Event and Entertainment District with OVG 360, a U.S.-based company. A 47-year-old man had a run-in with a law enforcement officer in the Arm of Laird, north of Saskatoon, on Monday night. A vehicle was pulled over for speeding, and the driver was given a mandatory alcohol screening test. The result was a fail, and the driver fled the scene. The officer followed the man to Waldheim. While attempting to make an arrest, the officer was allegedly assaulted. An RCMP officer arrived and took the suspect into custody. The man was also arrested on three outstanding warrants. Statistics Canada says Saskatchewan recorded a net loss of 864 people in the first quarter of this year. This follows two straight quarters of population declines in Saskatchewan. On a national basis, Canada's population dropped by more than 55,000. Lower immigration numbers are cited as one of the main reasons. A name has been selected for the newest Saskatoon public school. Holmwood Collegiate will be located in the Holmwood area, adjacent to the Brighton neighborhood. The school is currently in the design phase, with construction set to begin next year. The plan is to have the school open for students in 4 to 5 years.